great man once said, winter never fails to turn into spring. And though we're so different, you and I, when we're together, even the cold of December feels like the middle of May.

ways of looking at the world. Everyone has a different dream. Yours may not be the same as mine, but when we're together, we can make them all come true.

for Christmas, and you keep it just for fun, for a laugh. They say that when you get married,

many times that we've loved and we've shared love and made love. It doesn't seem to me like it's enough.